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That's cause you at war with love.

strangers at the bar, they were playing Wonderwall. I overheard you say you hate this song.

I shared all my deepest secrets with you. Soon enough, well, I found out you're something I can't live without. And every time I close my eyes, I miss you.

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